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21: Keep the vibes going, man. 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Me pidieron música de Omar Courts. I got it on the way. Música de Tu Capo, Bay Bass, Ryan Castro. Oh, wow. 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Yes, with Bad Bunny. 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

0: So, ya yo no he terminado el doctorado y ya estoy haciendo programa para las mujeres latinas.
1: Oh, good. So basically, el doctorado tuyo, it's like como un
0: It's
1: enlace
0: tied.
1: ahí, todo
0: Yeah,
1: conectado. I
0: it's
1: love
0: tied
1: it.
0: in. So, my dissertation, ¿verdad? Is to understand the underrepresentation of Latina women in leadership in higher education. Y mucho de eso es Latina women, we know what we want. We just don't know how to get there. And so having that mentorship program, it allows Latina to go the pathway that they need to go instead of going through this whole different doors that we coming in through because we don't have that guidance. So that's where Alma is born from.
1: Wow, so van a conectar young women with
0: Sí, con
1: gente.
0: mentoría, ¿verdad? So yo tengo ahora mismito en el trabajo, I have other Puerto Rican women that are mentors. They have their bachelor's, double master's, doctorate, so they could see themselves reflected, like, wait a minute, estos no son cualquier persona, estos son ya mujeres que ya han caminado el académico, ¿verdad? Y ya tienen su profesión y ya tienen su degrees, so they're able to guide you. It's
1: Wow, so
0: almost like
1: do
0: big sister.
1: yeah, you know, en nuestra comunidad, I've never seen anything like this que es bien purposeful, el
0: Yes.
1: propósito, because yo siempre digo esto donde quiera que yo voy, que la generación antes de nosotros, generación que estaba, they never passed that baton, nunca pasaron la
0: Yeah.
1: torcha para a la próxima generación para florecer y crecer no hicieron eso para nosotros. But here you are, lo está haciendo, and I love it.
0: Sí,
1: I
0: y
1: love it.
0: es necesario porque yo estoy donde yo estoy ahora con strictly on hard work, right? Because I never had that mentorship. So I am like firsthand of the sacrifices and the confusion that I had to navigate because no tenía like a big sister, like big brother, big sister type of mentorship en, en espacio de colegio. So, ¿por qué la next Latina have to go through the same thing? I don't want her to go through the same thing. So, to think about it and truly reflect on it right now, I'm glad that I was the one that have gone through all the hurdles and the closed doors because now I know que cuando venga la próxima Latina, la próxima puertorriqueña me dice, mira Mariana, yo quiero hacer esto, pero no sé cómo llegar aquí. I got you. This is the way you have to go. This is the route that's beneficial for you, right? En vez de estar tocando different doors and confusion and self-doubt and everything I had to go through, I don't want the other ones to go through that.
1: No, I again, con propósito, con purpose, because I'll give you an example. Gentrification, nos sacaron de la 20 Green, ahora lo están sacando de aquí, de Nara Square, they've taken us out of here too. Y it's like we didn't learn the first time, we're still not learning the second time.
0: Right.
1: Y ahora, con este trabajo que tú estás haciendo, ese es el trabajo que se necesita.
0: Sí, sí,
1: You know
0: sí.
1: what I'm saying? Because I think it's been missing for too long. Ha faltado esto por mucho tiempo.
0: Sí, yeah. And I feel like, we have to make up lost time with current time and we keep losing, our Latinas in between all these confusions.
1: No, de verdad, de verdad. Y también con el otro ejemplo en las escuelas, we make up 24%, casi 23, 24% de la escuela, and we still are suffering. Yo me gradué from high school, yo no podía leer.
0: Sí,
1: I was
0: yeah.
1: reading and writing at a sixth grade reading level. And Mariana, that's happening today.
0: It is, no ha cambiado, no ha cambiado.
1: You know,
0: Por
1: that's why.
0: eso que yo digo, ¿no? Es bien difícil, porque yo también vine de la escuela de distrito de Filadelfia. Yo llegué aquí a Puerto Rico cuando tenía como 10 años. So I went to all the Philly schools, and that imposter syndrome is real. Because when you are in meetings or when you are in a space where other people don't look like you, they have a certain language that they speak that you're like, bueno, me quedé bruta porque no entiendo lo que están diciendo. 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